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my little brother Ray. Buy a big old wagon to haul us all away. Live out in the country where the mountains high.

him the devil may care, and I am just a devil with love to spare. 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